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0: South Africa, y'all ready? 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

0: is Leslie Gore. 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
3: 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Google Sinjati en sien vir jouself.
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Haida van my kant af Tommy Dell. Tot 'n Sondag op Bok Radio en tyd vir country musiek. Yeah, it's me, Tommy Dell. It's Sunday on Bok Radio, and you and I have a date with country music. That's the one. That's the one. And a very good afternoon to all of you out there. Goeiemiddag. Van my kant af, Tommy Dell op Bok Radio 98.9 FM. Baie dankie, Etienne. Thank you for your very entertaining program, as always. Etienne is the man who taught me all the ropes in the studio and taught me all the buttons. I'm not scared of a microphone, but buttons and computers as nie my ding nie. You can't teach an old dog new tricks, so they say. I'm not too sure. Anyway, goeiemiddag, hallo daar van my kant af, en ek hoop julle het lekker waar julle is. I want to start the show, and I'm sure many people have paid tribute to the lady, but being a country artist myself, being a country show, and having been in, you know, having sat down and met this lady, wow, what a sad, sad day for the world of country music. Farewell, Dolly Parton.

Wow, wow, wow, wow. Dolly Parton, Miss Dolly. And I thought, you know, having this feeling of such sorrow for such an incredible songwriter, performer, and humanitarian, just a wonderful person in every way. I thought, Dolly, I know you're out there, and I want Elvis to give you this message from all of us.

0: 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Farewell.
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3: Absoluut, en ek was al by Bokboot die laaste keer, dit was 'n partykie, second to none. And folks, if you haven't been on the Bokboot yet, you've got to go on it. You've got to go. It's got to be on your bucket list. It must be on your bucket list to go on the Bokboot, because really, it's a party from the time that and you set sail. It's a party till you come home. And wonderful entertainment all the time. It is really a wonderful trip. It must be on your bucket list. Op jou emmerlys. Dit moet nou wees. Here's Charlie Daniels, and he says, Uneasy. Woo-hoo! Let's get it on with country music on Bokboot.
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1: What a great story. 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Country music and comedy. 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It's a great story. 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And that man came to me, and he was a man. Love that story. 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Hello, Darlene. 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And then... I think it's Amanda. 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Nola, going off to work. Be safe on you and enjoy the job today. Enjoy the job and have a good one. And God bless you. Thank you, Nola. And of course, Eddie. Eddie says, high level, high level. Thank you very much, Eddie. That's the way we're going to do it. That's the way. I just want to never want to learn. I just learn. You don't go tonight. Hey, won't learn. I love that song. Love it. You tuned to Bulk Radio 98.9 FM. Woo-hoo. Let's get it on. Rosanna Cash. A song called Wheel. 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
1: 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The studio number, WhatsApp number is 074-2009-89. So here we sit, it's a Sunday afternoon, and when I was driving through today from the Strand, it was relatively quiet on the roads, relatively quiet, which was great, because sometimes I can come through on a Sunday and it's quite heavy. But today it was nice and easy. It was baby easy rider. So here I am, and I'm here till 8 o'clock, tot soms 8 uur se kant. Dan bly ek daar by my seun op 'n Sondag aand, want ek wil nie al die pad staan toe in die aand nie. So I stay with my son Nolan. He lives here in Protea Heights, and he has a business there. So I stay over with him, and we catch up on all the father-son things, die pa-seun dinge. We catch up on all those things, and sometimes my great-granddaughter's there, Hannah. She's a little pro golfer, this one. Wow, what a golfer this one is. But anyway, sometimes she's there. Then we have a good great-granddaughter chat. And then Nita always makes us some nice footy-woodies to eat and things like that, and coffee-woffies. So, yeah, I enjoy my Sunday evening and catch up on some of the old Skinner-ness on with my son and daughter-in-law. Now, Colin Ray, I play quite often because I just think the man has got the most incredible country voice. It's just so smooth, and I just like his songs. I like his songwriting, and I like the production of the songs. I bought a couple of his CDs when I was in Nashville, and I brought them back home, and I've been playing them quite a lot. Not many people know Colin Ray, but you listen to this voice, and you tell me like, yeah, or not like.

0: Colin Ray on Bok Radio. Bye bye, dankie. 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Thanks, Annemarie, my dear. And always nice to hear from you guys as well. The number 074-2000-989-074-2000-989. This is a Sondag. Now, I didn't have the one you were looking for, Rousseau, and I'm not, you know, because the program is done 2 weeks before, or a week before. But what I do have is somebody similar. And I hope you like Chris Christopherson's Me and Bobby McGee. Yeah, let's get it on.
1: If it sounds country, man, that's what it is. It's a country song. Yeah, okay.
2: Well, 1, 2, 3, 4. 1, 2, 3, 4. Busted flat in Baton Rouge and heading for the trains.

Yeah. 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Yeah. Bobby McGee, one of them, right. Now, Rousseau, I'll tell you something now. The lady that you mentioned was smiling down at you, son. Was smiling down at you and said, I'm singing that song with you, my boy. I'm with you. Yeah. That's what music does. It brings everything so close together. Hey, Okay. Who sent? Stephen. Thank you, Stephen. Bye, bye, donkey. And then somebody sent me a picture of a glass of malt. Makes me think of Ray Price and the Nightlife. Oh yeah, I like it.

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0: 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Op Book Radio, my name is Tommy Dell, and it's a Sunday night again. And you know what? I play all different kinds of music, and people say, well, they don't like that, or they like this. And you can't please everybody all the time, but you try and please most of the people most of the time. And every now and again, you get people that say, hey, Tom, play somebody, and you try and fit them in. You really do. Sometimes you just can't find the songs that they want. And then I play songs that sort of, I always say in life, go where the music takes you. And that's the beauty of country music. It tells a story, whether it's bright, happy, or whatever. Go where the music takes you. And if you want to feel lonely, country music will take you there. You want to feel happy, country music will take you there. From 7 o'clock, you can tune in, and I've got all the modern country music that you want to hear, which is the music that is coming through and sweeping the world at the moment. Okay, and Kip Moore, who's coming to South Africa again in October, will show you just that brand of rock and roll boy music. Rock and roll country music. It's all going to happen. And of course, I feature all this music after 7 o'clock. But in between, I play some of the songs that you'll remember. Some of that you don't remember. Maybe you remember this one. It's by, Stacey Dean Campbell. I don't know much about the singer, but have a listen.

The Alabama, I'm in a hurry and don't know why. And you heard it on Bok Radio, 98.9 FM. Let me see, lots of people. Hello, Teresa. Teresa saying, thank you for starting with Dolly. So fitting, absolutely. The world of country music is poorer for not having Dolly around anymore. Yeah. And then Jan Ellis, hello daar van Vanderbijlpark, daar die Waal Driehoek. 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And then Nellis, he said, vir al die Weskus mense, vir al sê hallo daar vir die mense daar van Namibia se wêreld af. 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Of is it the West Coast, but for, however, it's hello from the West Coast and from Namibia, and it comes from Nellis. Okay, all right. Now, folks, when you get two great country artists and they put together a most beautiful, beautiful ballad, you just sit back and you say, wow. I'm talking Brooks and Dunn, a team up here with Reba McEntire. Now, these are two established, incredibly huge country artists worldwide. But listen to the song and listen to the harmonies and how the song goes, and just, I want you to go wherever the music takes you tonight. All right? But listen to this song. It's called If You See Him, If You See Her. Just listen to the beautiful harmonies and the story, and it only happens on country music.

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3: Now, every Sunday night at 6 o'clock, and it's just a little bit before 6 now, we've got about a minute to go, and I don't think anybody's going to mind if I bring in the Elvis Song a little bit early on the Sunday night. You know, Elvis Presley, somebody once said this about Elvis: before anybody did anything, Elvis did everything. Now that says it all about the man. Before anybody did anything, Elvis did everything. And I'm a great Elvis Presley fan. I know Wimpy, he's a great Elvis fan. We've got many, many huge Elvis fans in South Africa. I know. I've seen some of them dressing like Elvis. I've seen some of them imitating Elvis, impersonating Elvis. It's been a roller coaster ride watching people admire what the man did for the world of music. He changed everything. I mean, it was John Lennon of the Beatles who said, if it wasn't for Elvis, we wouldn't be here. Hey? So, at just before 6 o'clock, about 30 seconds to go, I want Elvis to lead us in, and then I'm going to play a really nice sentimental song. And why I do this is because I want you to get very sentimental after the Elvis song. I want you to tell her or him how you love them. But I want you to tell them from the heart, not from the lips, from the heart. Because with love comes caring. Elvis, you lead the way, and we'll follow.

Elvis Presley, Elvis Aaron Presley. And every I do this Elvis song every Sunday night at 6. And then I'll play a sentimental song, because I've often said we say I love you so easily today. I love a glass of water when I'm thirsty. I love a good song. I love seeing beautiful red roses. I love is just so easily and flippantly used today. But with love should come caring. And when you care for somebody, then love goes together with that caring. Because you offer everything that you are to that someone. Everything that is in you, you offer to that person. That's true love and caring. And that is why I want to play one of those sentimental songs. And I want you to listen to this one, because Tammy Wynette and Mark Gray say it so beautiful. Now I want you people to sit there and look at your partner or whoever and say, I really do love you, but I care for you. Let's listen to the song together.

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0: You know, when you love somebody, when you really love somebody, the beauty you see around you is the beauty that is within you. So when you see something that's really beautiful and it looks beautiful to you, as you should when you love, then that beauty is within you. It's you. It's a reflection of you. And always remember that. You're tuned to Bulk Radio 98.9 FM. My name is Tommy, and I hope you enjoy my Sunday, on every Sunday when I'm here. From 5 o'clock to 8 o'clock. Don't forget, from 7 o'clock, we're going to the new brand of country music, the sort of rock country music that appeals very, very much to younger people. And I'm very, very glad that I can say that I embrace that music. I really do, because it's bringing younger people back into the world of country music.
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going home. I hope you're at home when you're listening to Book Radio on a Sunday night when I play my brand of music and I mix match. And as I say, from 7 o'clock, the rock, sort of rock country stuff that's really sweeping the world at the moment. But right now, I want you to just sit back and enjoy what I have to offer, because I get these programs and I listen to songs and I say, I wonder if my friends and my listeners will enjoy this song. I try to mix match and put a program together that appeals to right across the board. Okay. And then every now and again, I get somebody who writes something to me, and this is so beautiful. Somebody wrote this to me, and I want to share this with you. It says, you realize that true happiness lies within you. Waste no time and effort searching for peace and contentment and joy in the world outside, because true happiness is you. It lies within you. Remember that there is no happiness in having or in getting, but giving, wow, that's real happiness. Giving is real happiness. So reach out now. Share. Smile. Hug. Happiness, I want you to think of as a perfume. And you cannot pour it on others without getting a few drops on yourself. I think that's so beautiful. Somebody sent that to me. Bye-bye, donkey. And it's true. It's true that happiness really lies within you. And if you want to change the world, you've got to change yourself. Here's Shando, I Got You. Thirteen past six.

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0: 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Ok Radio. Something old, something new, something borrowed, something blue. Tommy Dow, no, op Ok Radio.
1: Well, it's that time of the day, something old, something new, something borrowed, something blue. More than 35 years ago, this song was recorded, and you got it right here on Ok Radio.

Johnny Cash and June Carter. Jackson, we're going to Jackson. We've been talking about Jackson. That's me oldie, that's me oldie, that's me oldie. Wow, wow. Oh, yes, something old, something new. Dan and Shay and Cody John and the old guys. This is something new.

0: do.
1: What a great song, man. What a great song. Dan Shay and Cody Jong, one of the new brand of country music that's sort of sweeping across the world and bringing the youngsters, then bringing the people back into the stadiums and the halls and making country music come alive again, which is fantastic. And we here at Bok Radio, we embrace the new brand of country music with all our heart. We really do. That's why we're bringing out Kip Moore again in October. Again, he's filled the place twice. He's going to do it again. He's going to do it again. So don't forget, Kip Moore, 23rd and 24th October, right here at the Grand West Casino. Ooh, lekker, man. Lekker. Okay, something old, something new, something borrowed. Now, what I've got here, the borrowed song is Lee Magnum borrowed this from Merle Haggard.

Oui, Willie Nelson. You're tuned to Book Radio. It's just gone half past six, just after half past six, with me, Tommy Dell, and it's lekker to be here. Thank you, Lance, for your WhatsApp saying, lovely program. Bye-bye, donkey. I hope you are enjoying the music I'm playing for you today. I'm taking you in and out of, you know, and really taking you all over the show. I'm giving you a smorgasbord of music tonight, a smorgasbord of music. So let's just... Even cowgirls get the blues? Yes, do they just?

0: Oh boy, even cowgirls get the blues. And if you were watching some of those videos, boy, did they get the blues. It's time to take a break.
1: Bokboot 2027. 5 dae, 1 boot, 15 kunstenaars, 1 reuse Afrikaanse kuier. 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
0: As that boat gets up, woo, die partykie begin as hy boot uit. 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Ooh, lekker. Here's a little bit of Ricky Skaggs. I like this guy's guitar work. It's almost bluegrass style.

0: 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Woo-hoo! Like it. Ricky Skaggs on Buck Radio. Coming up shortly is the odd one out. What have I got for you this week? What have I got for you?
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0: Every Sunday I find a song that certainly isn't a country song, but wow, it's really an odd one out. How many of you remember this great, great song? What I liked about the album, it was called Graceland, but it's not country. Hey, have a listen, have a listen. Tell me if you like. You remember it?

Hammond from the movie, a shot from the album Graceland. Well, did you like the odd one out here tonight? I wonder how many of you were singing along. How many of you remember that song? Brilliant, brilliant song. Paul Simon, of course, from Simon and Garfunkel, the real brains behind the group. He was the writer, the real, the music man behind that group. And he's a brilliant songwriter, great guitar player, and what a performer. I've got a video of theirs where they did this comeback, Simon and Garfunkel, and still one of the most, hair-raising, beautiful songs. Hey, sure. Paul Simon and Art Garfunkel. Yeah. Trouble Wood, Bridge Over Troubled Waters. You remember that beautiful song? Oh, that song is just one of the most beautiful ballads of all time, eh? Bridge Over Troubled Water. Simon and Garfunkel. Well, you heard it on Book Radio. Just call me Al. And that was my odd one out. It's gone almost 10 to 7. Here's the Highwaymen on Book Radio.

The Highwaymen on Bulk Radio. My listener Ross, hello Ross, wants to know how I enjoyed the book win yesterday. Well, I enjoyed it very much because we needed the win to make it very exciting for next Saturday. But I still have this problem now. I don't know, this is just my opinion, and I've always said everybody has a right to an opinion. As long as you don't force your opinion on others and think yours is right and theirs is wrong. It's your opinion. And here's mine. I just don't like the way our scrum halves kick the position away. Our forwards fight so hard to win the ball, and then the scrum half just kicks it away. Very seldom do we see a really good back line running. Are we ever going to find another Dani Gerber? How are we ever going to know if they don't get the chance to run the ball? Scrum off. Your job. Get the ball out of the scrum and get it to your fly half. Let your fly half dictate the game if anybody's going to dictate the game. Not you. I think of people like Joost van Oosthuizen, a great scrum off. He wasn't small and nuggety, but he was a clever scrum off. He took the breaks when they were there. He got the line running. And when Joost kicked the ball, it was a decided, definite kick, and it found a touch. And it was a sort of, you know, those rolling, mauling balls. Grubber, a grubber they called it. I just don't like the way our scrum halves just kick the ball into the air. And I mean, one of those kicks, a last test, not the one before, they scored a try from it, you know, running down the ball. And yesterday, another try was scored by the All Blacks. And I know we've won the game. I know we won the game and we should be basking in the glory of the win. But let us look and say to ourselves very, very carefully, are the Springboks a running rugby team or is it brute force and ignorance? Do we depend so much on the forwards to score, pushover tries? I just don't know. That's my opinion. You know, And like I say, everybody's allowed to have an opinion. I'm not forcing my opinion on anybody. You can say I'm right or you can say I'm wrong. It's up to you. But I believe that our scrum-offs are giving too much possession away. Hard-earned possession by our forwards. And they're making our forwards, these big guys, run up and down following those up-and-unders. Hey, guys. Sometimes we're lucky, sometimes we're not. That is my opinion. Okay? The win, I'm glad about. Absolutely knockout that we could bring the All Blacks to a decider. Ja, ek is baie bly ons het gewen. Verskriklik baie bly. Ek is 'n Bokman. I'm a Bok fan. Maar ek is bang vir ons skrinskakels wat die bal so baie wegskop. 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Jy skop dit en jy bid dat jy ons die bal gaan kry. And you know, against a team like the All Blacks, you can't really do that because they're a running team and they've got ball control. I mean, those guys, they'll throw a ball anywhere and somebody's there to catch it. So, guy, that's my opinion, Ross. I'm glad we won and I'm just terribly unhappy that our scrum halves take so much possession that our forwards have fought for and just punt it away into the sky. That's my opinion for what it's worth. Now, did you see or do you remember the movie Deliverance? Yeah? Do you remember this part? Who's all in Deliverance? The man from Smokey and the Bandit. Let's go back into the movies.

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Do you remember them? And the song The Dueling Banjo. Billy Redden was the guy sitting up there. The little hillbilly guy. Do you remember the song?

0: I love that song, Dueling Banjos, hey? From the movie Deliverance. And what a brilliant movie it was. And I must say that Burt Reynolds took a great part in that movie. With that bow and arrow of his head. Oh, there were some nasty moments in that movie. Some nasty, nasty moments. But it was also a brilliant movie. About the hillbillies way back up in the mountain, bad boys. The boys just took all the stills and throw the whiskey run, you know. Got the wife, got the whiskey stills up there in the mountain like. Well, they the boys, all right. Before we go into the brand new kind of music, here's a little bit of Charlie Rich, Behind Closed Doors. You listen to it on Book Radio. He was known as the Silver Fox because of his beautiful gray hair, Charlie Rich.
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Richard Tenpenny, I think it's Richard Tenpenny, yes. And Mitchell Tenpenny, sorry, not Richard. Richard Mitchell Tenpenny and The Speed of Light. Beautiful, beautiful song. I love the way he gets into that microphone and he tells a beautiful story. Speed of Light. And before that, of course, our very own Blackbird and Rain on Me. I love those girls and man, did they send me with that song, hey? Rain on Me. You tuned to Bok Radio, 98.9 FM. It seems to me that most of the people answering my book about the Scrum Offs have been ladies. Ladies are giving their opinion. They say, Tommy, stem some at you. Shirley from Wellington, one of them, says, Tommy, I agree with you 100%. We should give the backline more running time and score open tries. I agree with you. So there you go. My opinion and some of the opinions of people that are sending WhatsApps. Bye-bye, donkey. You tune to Bok Radio, Bok Radio, 98.9 FM. It's gone, let's see, 7:09. Now, this is the time when we sing the next hour, where we embrace the new brand of country music. And I'm going to ask you, have you got your tickets for the Kip Moore Show? It's the 23rd and 24th of October, right here at the Grand West Casino. Book your tickets. The Kip Moore Show, it's going to be a fabulous... I tell you what, he's been here before, and he knocked us out. He knocked us out. What a showman. What a band. What a sound. So be there at the Kip Moore Show, 23-24 October. Don't forget bookies on the 15th of November, also at the Grand West Casino, where it's your bookie show. Your bookies, not ours, but yours. And let me tell you something, you can come and say hello to all of us, because we're all there. Everybody that works at Bok is going to be there, all the presenters. Ons gaan allemaal daar wees. Bok is 15 November, R99. Mensen, dit is eintlik, to me, that's for nothing. Hey, for nothing. So book your tickets on iticket.co.za for the 15 November Bokies show. All right? You tuned to Bok. Way to go, way to go. Zach, John, King, and Brooks. Oh, let's listen.

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1: Song Way to Go, Way to Go, Way to Go, and you heard it on Bok Radio. Dit is nou 14 minute na 7 Sondagavond. Yeah, once again we're talking about how quickly things just, how time flies. And I kept on saying, and I think it's because we don't have weekends anymore. You remember the older days? Shops used to close at 1 o'clock on a Saturday. The towns used to roll up the white line and go close the town. That's what they used to say. But and then we had a Saturday afternoon and a Saturday night we'd go either dancing or a session, whatever it is. Sunday would be church and visiting and a big lunch and visiting family or whatever. Go to the beach or, but Sundays was a, you know, was a restful day. Today shops are open Saturday, you don't know whether it's Saturday, Sunday, Monday or Tuesday anymore. So you don't have that weekend break to say, hey, let the body sit back and say, I've done my week's work. I want to relax now. Ek wonder is dat ek weet nie. Maar ek dink tyd vlieg nie, dis net dat geen meer naweke is nie. Ons keier nie meer by ons ouers of by familie. Is daar nog die groot 3 vleis, aardappels, rys en al die goede per sondag? Of is het maar junk food takeaways? Ach ma, let's go and get a pizza and watch a movie. That's what Sundays have become. And it's so sad. It's so sad that we don't have weekends anymore. And we don't have that break. And I believe that is why we think time flies. The next song is a lady called Stella Lefty. And the song is so inviting. It says, lean in and kiss me.

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1: Tell me what you feel, what I feel when you miss me. 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No, it's still a Lefty. And you heard it on Book Radio. I like that song. Tell me what you feel when you feel when you miss me. 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I like it. Yes, yes, yes, yes. It's a yes from me. So, it's a ja from me. Louis says, Nemo, moenie worry Tom. Ons eet nog rys, vleis en aardappels op 'n Sondag. Lekker man. I had today lekker hoender, bruin gebakte hoender en rys en squash. And in the squash, veggies. Oh, it was lekker, man. And pompoen. Oh, but you know something. I've always said our parents used to fib. My mom used to tell me big stories. My ma had altijd vir my gesê, as jy jou pompoen eet, gaan jy krullerige hare hê. 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

ons sê Benny sê sy ma het hom altyd gesê jy moet jou wortels eet, dis goed vir jou oë, maar nou dra hy bril. 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Net om ons veggies te eet. I got a WhatsApp here from my dear friend Pam all the way in the UK, and they were having lunch today. And Pam, I wonder what you guys there in the UK, what your weather was like, and what you guys had for lunch. And at 4 o'clock, I said, did you have a cup of tea? Did you sit down at 4 o'clock and have that cup of tea that the English are so prone to do, you know, that cup of tea? They even stop the war to have a cup of tea, the English do. Here's a song called My Way. You're hearing on Bork Radio, 98.9 FM. Yeah, I get that, but then again, who wants to be normal?

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1: 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On Bok Radio. 7:30 it is on this.

Dylan Gossett. Oh, what a beautiful song, my boy. You heard it on Book Radio 98.9 FM. You see, some of the modern country music, it's still telling a brilliant story. Every song, that song called If I Had It My Way, My Boy, all these, they tell a story. Country music is still there. It's just changed a little in terms of its deliverance. And we have to accept that wholeheartedly. And we do here on Book Radio. We do, we does. I got a WhatsApp here from my friend Pam. Now, Pam and I go way, way, way, way back. We've been friends for years and years. We worked together when she was in South Africa. And then she got married and moved to the States and moved back to South Africa, then back to England. And she was just telling me, I said, Pam, what do you guys have for lunch today in the UK? First of all, she says, the weather is heavy rain. Okay, well, sorry about that, Pam, because here in South Africa, we're having sunny, sunny days. But anyway, she said they went to a pub, a real nice pub, and they had a full carvery with pork, beef, and turkey. Beef, pork, and turkey. That's a full carvery, and they had it in a nice pub. Pam, I wonder, do you still miss the old-fashioned South African braai? Or do you call it

How do you get so jaded on Bork Radio 98.9 FM? My name is Tommy Dell, and it's Elke Sonderhand. It's 20 to 8. You got me for another couple of minutes. Then I go home. Well, not home, I go to my son. It's just as good as being at home, because then him and I will sit and have a cup of coffee and we'll chat about his job, and he's got an engineering company. And I love spending time then watching him manufacture things out of nothing. Out of nothing. He just make, he always said to me, Dad, if you give me a welding, what is it, a welding rod? No, a welding machine and a grinding wheel, I'll build anything. Give me a grinding wheel and a welding wheel. He said, now build anything. And he does, he will. Very proud of my boy. Very proud of him. Now, once again, go back to Pam. Pam says she misses South Africa so much. And she misses a good old-fashioned braai. I don't know why they call it the barbecue. Hey? Anyway, it's, let's see. Now Shania Twain. Oh, I love this lady. She was married to a friend of mine called Mutt Lange. We called him Mutt. He was in a band with us here in South Africa called the Conglomeration. I wasn't in the band, but we were together during bands at that time. Mutt Lange. Robert Lange is his name. They called him Mutt. Great bass player. And went to America, married Shania Twain, a beautiful lady. And he's written some great songs with her. Wow. And also he wrote a lot of stuff for Bryan Adams, and he was very involved with Bryan Adams. So he was the most sought-after director and producer in Nashville for a time. Proud South African is our Mutt. Okay, here is Shania, and she's teamed up with Josh Ho in a song called, I think it's Faded Blue Jeans. Let's grab a listen to Shania.

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Dit is nou 7:45. Dit is amper tyd om vir my goedjies in my sakkie te pak en my motorkie daar staat en daar gaat ek. Daar ry ek na my seuns huis toe. Maar ek het myself so geniet hierdie laaste 3 uur. I just love coming here on a Sunday and just being part of your life. Wherever you are, in your car, your home, your outside Brian, wherever you are, I'm just glad I can be part of your life for 3 hours every Sunday. It's my privilege. It really is a privilege for me. And thank you for inviting me into your homes and into your hearts. Baie, baie, baie, baie dankie. Let's get on. Yeah. On Book Radio.

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1: I like that song. Did you get my memo? Did you get my memo? Memo, memory. Did you get my memo? I like that song, hey? Yeah. It goes. It really gets going, and I enjoy that thing. You know, we have so many wonderful presenters on this book radio station. Wonderful. I listen to them all day. I listen to it. 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Hy is daar gesweis. Hy is gesweis. Bok radio. And I listen to the presenters, and I've often wondered if maybe I should get a little bit more, you know, knowledgeable about the life and things. That, but you know what? I am just masusekas. I just take it and run with the show and enjoy every moment of it. Every moment of the show, I just enjoy. And that's what I believe radio is all about. Radio, to me, is the theater of the mind. You can see the picture with your ears. Hey? You can see the picture with your ears. And that's what I'm always going to be. So it's 10 to 8. It's time for little Mrs. Del's boy to go home. And I just want to say to you out there, you that are listening and tuned into Bok Radio for the last 3 hours, I hope I've just played everything or something that has just made you say, hey, I was there at the time. I remember that song. Thank you. You know, that's what music is. You must see it with your ears or hear it with your eyes. That's what Bok Radio is all about. So, from me, may the good Lord bless and keep you. May he hold you firmly in the palm of his hands, and may he make his face shine on you wherever you are today. If you're going through a hard time emotionally, when the world knocks you off your feet, it's time to go down on your knees. So from me till next Sunday, au revoir, tot ziens, salagatle, shalom, and all the good things for you for the coming week. Remember, Bok Radio, we're here for you.

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